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Welcome to Q Night. Let's kick this party off with Sienna Spiro. It's Die on This Hill, next on Q Hit Music.

0: Post Malone in the Weekend with One Right Now here on Q Nights. Hey, it's Connor with you on your Tuesday. Hope you're having a great day so far. Yeah, blue skies and sunshine, and it is a great day in the Illinois Valley. Coming up tonight, going to be telling you about some live remote broadcasts we have going on in the Ivy, plus local events, and of course, I'm playing all of your favorite tunes while I do it. Tame Impala and Benson Boone on the way in moments. Plus, later on this hour, I got Ella Langley, Bruno Mars, and all your faves. Don't go anywhere. 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
4: Partly cloudy tonight with a slight chance for storms. Lows around 65. High of 85 tomorrow, slight chance of thunderstorms. That's your updated forecast from Shaw Local Radio. Right now, it's 73 degrees.
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0: Cat's Eye with Animal here on Q Nights. It's Connor with you on your Tuesday. Hope you're having a great night so far. We are going to keep the vibes up. And hey, coming up, I'm going to be telling you about the upcoming Pack the Racks Food Drive, how you can help us do a good deed for the Illinois Valley Food Pantry, plus where you can catch us broadcasting live as we do it. That is on the way in just a few moments. But first, let's hear from Tate McRae, Ella Langley, and more of your faves on Q Nights.
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0: Somber with Homewrecker here on Q-Nights. It's Connor with you on your Tuesday. And coming up next Friday, September 4th, from 1 to 3 p.m., they will be broadcasting live out at your Peru Hy-Vee for the SGKR Pack the Racks food drive, because hunger doesn't just happen during the holidays. It's a year-round issue for some who have hit a rough patch. SGKR injury attorneys are proud to sponsor this and other events throughout the year to make sure the Illinois Valley Food Pantry has the resources necessary to help those in need locally. 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
6: Partly cloudy tonight with a slight chance for storms. Lows around 65. High of 85 tomorrow, slight chance of thunderstorms. That's your updated forecast from Shaw Local Radio. Right now, it's 73 degrees.
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Hope you're having a great night so far. We're going to keep the vibes up here in the 8 o'clock hour. It's Conan Gray, Vodka Cranberry, next on Q Nights.

0: Shakira and Burna Boy with Die Die here on Q Nights. It's Connor with you on your Tuesday, and this week is Amboy Depot Days kicking off on Thursday. I'll have deets for you on the way in minutes, but first, let's hear from Zara Larsson, Ed Sheeran, and more of your faves. 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
5: Here's a look at your weather on Q Hit Music. Partly cloudy tonight with a slight chance for storms. Lows around 65. High of 85 tomorrow, slight chance of thunderstorms. That's your updated forecast from Shaw Local Radio. Right now, it's 73 degrees.
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0: It's the Kid Laroi and Miley Cyrus without you here on Q Nights. It's Connor on your Tuesday. And coming up on Thursday, Amboy Depot Days is kicking off with Family Fun Night. 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
1: 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Hey, I'm Gracie Abrams.
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0: Yeah. Q Hit Music.

Middays on Q are brought to you by Life Balance Counseling and Wellness, helping you find balance, healing, and support for life's everyday challenges on Q Hit Music. I never met

0: It's Benson Boone slowing it down here on Q Nights. Connor with you on your Tuesday. Hope you're having a great night so far. Hey, coming up this Saturday is the Fall Streeter Food Truck Festival. It's a free-to-attend event outdoors, and as the name suggests, it's food trucks galore. They are returning with their fall edition Pluto Fest at the 200 block of Hickory Street, south of Streeter City Park. Proceeds from both the food truck events will go towards Streetscapes, a fund for public art and beautification. The funds will go towards the next public art project in Streeter. So come on down, have some delicious food truck food, and do it for a good cause over in Streeter this Saturday from 11 a.m. to 6 p.m. You're listening to Q Nights.
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0: uplifting and inspiring you've been for me for all this time. 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
1: Yeah.

0: the gorgeous. Doja Cat with Gorgeous here on your Tuesday. Hope you're having a great night. It's Pal Connor hanging out with you. And coming up this week is the 171st Bureau County Fair over in Princeton, if you haven't heard. I'll have more details on that on the way after Ariana Grande, Dominic Fike, and more of your faves. Don't go anywhere. You're listening to Q Nights.
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4: Here's a look at your weather on Q Hit Music.
5: Partly cloudy tonight with a slight chance for storms. Lows around 65. High of 85 tomorrow, slight chance of thunderstorms. That's your updated forecast from Shaw Local Radio. Right now, it's 73 degrees.
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Okay, here's one. You know why the cow jumped over the moon? Because he was listening to some hot tunes? I don't know. Here's another one on Q Hit Music.

We won't waste your time rambling on and on with mumbo jumbo. Here's another hit on Q Hit Music. On a train.

Stella Lefty with Boston here on Q Nights. It's Connor on your Tuesday. Hope you're having a great night so far. And thanks for tuning in with us here. Hey, coming up this Wednesday is the kickoff of the 171st Bureau County Fair. That's right. Since 1855, the Bureau

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0: levitating. Dua Lipa with Levitating here on Q Nights. Connor with you on your Tuesday. Hope you're having a great night so far. Hey, we're going to be out at your Peru Hy-Vee broadcasting live this Friday, August 28th from 8 to 10 a.m. for the Hometown National Bank Hometown Hero Sweepstakes Finals. That's right, you nominated, and now we get to find out who will be selected as our local hometown hero. So make sure to tune in from 8 to 10 a.m. for that as we broadcast live from your Peru Hy-Vee. 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

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Hope you're having a great night so far. Let's keep the vibes up. Malcolm Todd, Earrings, next on Q Nights.

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1: Sabrina Carpenter with House Tour here on Q Nights. It's Connor with you on your Tuesday. Hope you're enjoying your Tuesday evening so far. Got more great tunes here to keep you occupied as we get into the night. Justin Bieber, Olivia Rodrigo, and more on the way in minutes. Plus, later on this hour, Ariana Grande, Dua Lipa, and all of your favorite hits right here on Q Nights.
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3: Here's a look at your weather on Q Hit Music. Partly cloudy tonight with a slight chance for storms. Lows around 65. High of 85 tomorrow, slight chance of thunderstorms. That's your updated forecast from Shaw Local Radio. Right now, it's 73 degrees.
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1: It's Benny Blanco, Halsey, and Khalid collabing on that one with Eastside on Q Nights. It's Connor with you on your Tuesday, and stay tuned, because Harry Styles, Ariana Grande, and more are coming up in the queue. 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

0: Niall Horan, Tastes So Good here on Q Nights. Connor with you on your Tuesday, but not for very much longer because I am getting on out of here. That's right. Y'all take care of yourselves. Take care of one another. Practice kindness. And remember, I'm Connor. You're not. Have a great rest of your night. I will talk to you tomorrow.
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0: We might even make a few stops along the way.

0: Calvin Harris, Rihanna. This is what he came for. Perez Hilton update for you. Apparently, it's not been reported as much, but he had more injuries than we knew. He fell multiple times the night of his live stream self-harming incident. Currently being held and treated under the Baker Act that has no release timeline. Apparently, according to his brother-in-law, same as Tom, he shared that, quote, however long it takes is however long that takes. I don't think you're going to see him pop up in a few days. Well, he needs to get the help he needs, and we're glad he's getting that done. I've got some Olivia Dean, So Easy to Fall in Love, coming up.
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2: Here's a look at your weather on Q Hit Music. Partly cloudy tonight with a slight chance for storms. Lows around 65. High of 85 tomorrow, slight chance of thunderstorms. That's your updated forecast from Shaw Local Radio. Right now, it's 73 degrees.
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0: Benta Boone, the time of my life, and Santa Spiro die on this hill. I'm sad I missed this, actually. The German Finger Wrestling Championships have ended. 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By the way, you don't want to go to the German Finger Pulling Championships. That's a whole other thing. If you're in junior high, you would understand. I got Camilla Cabello, Never Be the Same on the way.
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0: Kehlani Folded and Speed Demon with Justin Bieber, Wacky But True Story. Would-be rescuers in China, scared to death, the man they thought was dead and had drowned, suddenly woke up. Man had been fishing in a tiny boat on a river. Onlookers thought he was a corpse, called for help, and woke up and scared everybody to death.
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3: Partly cloudy overnight with a slight chance for storms. Lows around 65. High of 84 Wednesday. Slight chance of thunderstorms. That's your updated forecast from Shaw Local Radio. Right now, it's 70 degrees. 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
3: Here's a look at your weather on Q Hit Music. Lows around 65 overnight under mainly cloudy skies with a slight chance for storms. Slight chance of thunderstorms again Wednesday, 84. That's your updated forecast from Shaw Local Radio. Right now, 70.
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2: Here's a look at your weather on Q Hit Music. Partly cloudy overnight with a slight chance for storms. Lows around 65. Slight chance for storms Wednesday, 84. That's your updated forecast from Shaw Local Radio. Right now, it's 70 degrees.
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0: 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We already know you did. 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
3: Lows around 65 overnight under mainly cloudy skies. Daytime highs approaching 84. Wednesday, slight chance for showers. That's your updated forecast from Shaw Local Radio. Currently 68.
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3: Here's a look at your weather on Q Hit Music. Lows around 65 overnight under mainly cloudy skies. Daytime highs approaching 84. Wednesday, slight chance for showers. That's your updated forecast from Shaw Local Radio. 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

Okay, here's one. You know why the cow jumped over the moon? Because he was listening to some hot tunes? I don't know. Here's another one on Q Hit Music.

We won't waste your time rambling on and on with mumbo-jumbo. 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
4: Highs of a low of around 84 today under partly cloudy skies with a slight chance for showers. Tonight, lows around 63. That's your updated forecast from Shaw Local Radio. Right now, it's 66 degrees.
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7: There are few things more important than a child's education. 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
1: Howdy ho, and away we go. It's hump day. My name is Penrod. Thank you for popping in. 888-PENROD-1, 888-736-7631. You can leave me a message. Love to hear from you. We'll wish people a happy birthday coming up in a little bit. Got Teddy Swims on the way. Arizona Zervas. Haven't heard from them in a while. First Christmas.

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Arizona Zervas. I read that Arizona is going to get some more snow this year. Normal. Yeah, the El Nino and the Farmer's Almanac predicting a lot of southern states, they're saying, could get more snow than average this year.

0: Happy birthday if today is your birthday on this Make Your Own Luck Day. Do you collect rabbit's feet? Yeah. I go for the whole rabbit. Well, I just go for the foot. If I want luck, I'm just dragging around. I got a rabbit on a keychain, the whole thing. And he's alive. It's more of a leash. Let's put it that way. Musical Yoga Day, which I always have music on when I'm exercising, whether it be I don't do yoga. But I know there's like this Diamond Dallas Page yoga thing that's for men. I suppose women can do it too. It's not. Yoga's open to anybody. National Cherry Popsicle Day. I like the blue and the green popsicles the best. National Dog Day. I have dos dogs. Yep. One is sans a tail, too. Yeah. My Weimaraner does not have a tail. Well, he has a nub. Little nub sticking out the back. National Got Checked Day. That's for the old boob squeeze. Yeah, that's what it's reminding you to do that. Check that. McChicken Day. Yeah, I don't know about that. Web Mistress Day. Willing to Lend a Hand Day. Finally, I'm going to put this to bed once and for all. National Toilet Paper Day. My question is it over or is it under? It's under. That's what it is. Let's not argue about it. Let's just all agree you run it under, and that's the right way to do it.
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7: Here's a look at your weather on Cue Hit Music.
8: Highs of a low of around 84. Today, under partly cloudy skies with a slight chance for showers. Tonight, lows around 63. That's your updated forecast from Shaw Local Radio. Right now, it's 68 degrees.
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0: Benson Boone, the time of my life. It's time for good news. A little good news habit in here. A golden retriever named Lexa was rescued after surviving 3 days buried beneath a landslide in the Philippines. The dog went missing after heavy rain caused the soil behind her family's home to collapse. Well, that is scary. How about that? Yeah, probably need to build their home on something a little more stable. 3 days later, they heard a faint barking. Volunteers used jackhammers to dig their way through her, eventually created a small opening, and Lexa crawled out to safety. There's a video up on the New York Post if you want to watch it. How about that? It's National Dog Day. I mentioned that. There's a good news story about a dog, because I don't like hearing stories about dogs not making it. That's a little upsetting to me.
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0: uplifting and inspiring you've been for me for all this time. 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

0: to be gorgeous. Is it a crime to be gorgeous? Because if it is, I'm a felony. I'm crazy. Hey, it's Penrod. Thanks for popping in. That's Doja Cat. Let me tell you what's going on in the world. You might want to know about Northwest. That's Kanye and Kim's daughter wants to work at a Starbucks for a year. Yeah, she wants to slum it like the rest of us, apparently. She thinks, oh, I need to see what the real world's like. I think a lot of Nepo babies need to see what the real world is like. Angel Reese, you know, she plays in the WNBA. She just got a rebounding record. Problem is, most of the balls she's rebounding are her own. Jelly Roll, he's hosting for Jimmy Kimmel. He says he's lost 300 pounds. You go, Jelly. Good job, buddy. An inspiration for a lot of folks. Harry Styles says he feels uncomfortable when he's not touring. That's kind of odd, don't you think? Madonna coming full circle, leading the nominees for the MTV Video Music Awards, which is kind of an oxymoron if you think about it, because when do they play video? Do they? Not. Tate McRae, she's in a new Calvin Klein ad for jeans. Let's see if that causes any controversy like Sydney Sweeney's jeans. Speaking of Sydney, she's wing walking. Did you see that? She's my girl. And I would be remiss if I did not mention the passing of Dolly Parton. Flags will be flown at half staff, half mast, according to our president, as we honor Dolly Parton. He said, the world loves you. And there's going to be a Broadway musical about her, still planned and happening. Dolly, a true original. That's coming out next year.
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4: Here's a look at your weather on Q Hit Music.
5: Highs of a low around 84. Today, under partly cloudy skies with a slight chance for showers. Tonight, lows around 63. That's your updated forecast from Shaw Local Radio. Currently, it's 70 degrees.
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9: Highs of a low of around 84 today under partly cloudy skies with a slight chance for showers. Tonight, lows around 63. That's your updated forecast from Shaw Local Radio. Currently, it's 70 degrees.
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Boy, they got her looking all 50s and everything. Did you see the pictures online? I don't know when it's coming out.

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0: My body isn't ready. It's somber. It's Penrod. 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I mean, we haven't put a trough in my house, so. 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We're calling it decking. But the top foods, hamburgers, chicken wings, and hot dogs. 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I did buy some ribs the other day, so maybe we'll save that. 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You know what? If you're tailgating at home, why not? 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I mean, that's tailgating on a budget if you're having PB&Js. Let's be honest. But have you ever put peanut butter on a burger? OMG. You get a little jalapeno jelly, some peanut butter on a hamburger. There's a reason to have PB&Js at tailgaters.
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10: Here's a look at your weather on Q Hit Music.
11: Highs level off around 84. Today, under partly cloudy skies, with a slight chance for showers. Tonight, lows around 63. That's your updated forecast from Shaw Local Radio. Currently, it's 70 degrees.
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0: Have you heard this one yet? No? Well, you're in for a good one. Here's another hit on Q-Hit Music.
1: 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Baby, how you feeling?

0: I'm feeling good as hell. I really am. It's Lizzo. It's Penrod. Good morning. What do you think about these flock cameras? They're all over the world. Well, the United States. They're recording everything you do. A lot of people are upset about these flock cameras. This guy in Florida was pretty upset about these flock cameras because he was just arrested for destroying a fake flock camera. He didn't know it was fake. Police installed it because the real ones at the intersection that it was at had recently been stolen. So should you get as in much trouble for breaking a fake flock camera? I don't think you should get as much trouble because it's fake. It was a decoy. I don't know. We could, my son's a lawyer. We should get him on the phone and talk to him, see what he thinks about it. Technically, you're breaking the law. You're destroying property. You should probably get in trouble. But the value of the flock camera, the fake flock camera, isn't as much as a real flock camera. So I don't think this should be a felony, which I think, I don't know if this is a felony or not, but we can sit and debate this the whole time. How about this? Let's just get rid of flock cameras. Get them the flock out of here.
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0: and throw a tantrum.
1: Crank it up. People are throwing a tantrum right now at Target. Holy cow, did you see this story? Maybe you heard about it. Maybe it popped up on your feed. Target has been forced to apologize because customers are criticizing what they call a racist children's Halloween costume. Now, me, myself, I am not here to judge whether this is racist or not, but people claim that the circus clown Halloween costume, which retails for $25, is racist because they're using the image of a black child wearing the costume. It's a clown costume. My question is, if it was a white child in the clown costume, would it still be considered racist? Now, people are comparing it to some, I guess, figures from the Jim Crow era. So I'm looking at it, and I would not right away thought that's racist. I'd have thought that's a creepy-looking clown costume, because there's a lot of people in this world that don't like clowns, let's be honest. So that would not be the first thing I thought that is racist. So apparently enough people thought it was racist that now Target has had to apologize for apparently missing the mark. I pun intended there.
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9: Highs of a low of around 84. Today, under partly cloudy skies with a slight chance for showers. Tonight, lows around 63. That's your updated forecast from Shaw Local Radio. Currently, it's 70 degrees.
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17: 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Okay, you don't have to answer that. We already know you did. Let's get back to it on Q Hit Music.

0: So two-thirds of Americans believe kids under 15 shouldn't be allowed on social media. Let's discuss. No, I don't think they should either. Let's just keep it right at that.
1: I pull up, like, how you pull up, baby? 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

0: He is Googling Sydney Sweeney right now. That's where your husband is. Because she's, did you see, she's actually like doing these wing walking thing. Yeah, move over, Tom Cruise. Sydney Sweeney's doing it. I just want to celebrate another day of living. I just want to celebrate another day of life. What shall we celebrate today? If it's your birthday, let's celebrate that. How about that? Happy birthday to you. Happy birthday to you and to you. It's Women's Equality Day. That's all we want. We want a little equality. That's all. It's Willing to Lend a Hand Wednesday. Lend a hand for what? If you're asking me to help you move, no, I'm busy. National Web Mistress Day. Do you have a web mistress? Wife probably wouldn't like that. McChicken. National McChicken Day, excuse me. Do you like McChicken sandwiches? That's about the only thing aside from Shamrock Shakes and fries that I'll get at McDonald's. McChicken sandwich. National Got Check Day. That's for the old boob squeeze right there. National Dog Day. I got two of them. Love my dogs. Cherry Popsicle Day, Musical Yoga Day, Make Your Own Luck Day. And finally, we're going to put this to bed once and for all. It's National Toilet Paper Day. And when you put the toilet paper roll on, it goes under. It does not go over. You can argue with me all you want. That's the correct way of doing it. It goes under.
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8: Here's a look at your weather on Q Hit Music. Mix of clouds and sun today with a slight chance for showers. Daytime highs approaching 84. Tonight, 63. That's your updated forecast from Shaw Local Radio. Right now, it's 72 degrees.
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Okay, here's one. You know why the cow jumped over the moon? Because he was listening to some hot tunes? I don't know. Here's another one on Q Hit Music.

We won't waste your time rambling on and on with mumbo jumbo. Here's another hit on Q Hit Music.

0: Let me ask you something. If aliens were confirmed tomorrow, say a ship landed right here in the United States, doors open, E.T. walked out. Not actually E.T., but, you know, an extraterrestrial, an alien, if you will. How would you react? A lot of people surveyed said society is not prepared for that. No, a lot of people said they're curious. About 40% say I'm pretty curious. 17% would be fearful. I'm on the fence. I'm going to be honest with you. Because think about this. Think about this. We don't have that technology. We don't have the technology like they do to just whoop, plop down on a planet if they were, you know, coming our way. We just don't go do that. We ain't found other people up there in that great vast space we have up there. But if they were managed to find us and avoid our radars and all that other stuff and just plop right down, their technology is way, way farther beyond ours. So I would be fearful that they're not coming to take over the planet, because chances are they got the tech to do it. Yes, we're just ants and they're ready to step on us. However, I would like to volunteer my services to communicate with them. I think I would be an excellent representative for this great world of ours.
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1: Hi, matey!
0: We might even make a few stops along the way.

0: So I saw a post on social media yesterday. A friend of mine's 20-year-old kid just bought a Corvette. And is it wrong? The first thing I thought was, he must be dealing drugs.
1: Yeah.
0: I only thought about it because we just played Speed Drive by Charlie. And I'm like, well, how is this 20-year-old kid affording to get a Corvette? It only has 30,000 miles on it, like a 2020 Corvette, something like that. I don't remember the full details, but I'm like, at 20 years old, I could barely afford to get McDonald's. I mean, I don't know what this kid's doing. He's got to be slanging the rocks. Maybe he's got an OnlyFans showing up his feet or something like that. But I really want to know how this kid can afford to buy a Corvette. Because that's like, if I were to buy a sports car, I would buy a Corvette, a new, like, Stingray Corvette. Because, I mean, I'm not going to go crazy and drop, you know, a couple hundred thousand bucks on a car, but I think the Corvettes are pretty sharp, but I want to know, how's a 20-year-old kid afford a Corvette, and what have I been doing wrong with my life?
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7: Here's a look at your weather on Q Hit Music.
8: Mix of clouds and sun today with a slight chance for showers. Daytime highs approaching 84. Tonight, 63. That's your updated forecast from Shaw Local Radio. Right now, it's 72 degrees.
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Let us be the background for however you're feeling. Whether the song's a tearjerker or a laugh riot, whatever it is, sing your heart out with Q Hit Music.

0: A lot of kids back in school, including my son, who's a sophomore now in college. And I know because I went to college. Believe it or not, I got a communications degree. Pretty much worthless. But anyway, the makers of Cup of Noodles have a new dorm survival kit, which, I mean, you survive on a lot of noodles and ramen. The dorm survival kit includes a cup of noodles and two appliances for ramen, a rapid egg cooker, and an insulated electric kettle. This limited time bundle costs you $70. What is a rapid egg cooker? Because I think I would like one of those for myself. Wondered, what is a... I need one of those because I eat eggs a lot because I'm, you know, I lift weights and things like that, and they got a good source of protein. I'm going to have to see if I can buy one of these because that, look there, learning something new every day.
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5: Here's a look at your weather on Q Hit Music. Mix of clouds and sun today with a slight chance for showers. Daytime highs approaching 84. Tonight, 63. That's your updated forecast from Shaw Local Radio. Right now, it's 75 degrees.
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0: Oh, would you look at that? Here's our next stop. 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

0: So I totally just got it on Amazon and bought one of these rapid egg cookers I was talking about a few minutes ago. I never heard of that. Now I got it. It's wonderful. It'll be here tomorrow. A retired Chinese man who spent more than a decade traveling the country with his wife after she became partially paralyzed. This is the good news segment. I don't know what good about that. They decided back in 14 they would rather travel together than spend the rest of their life in a hospital. The husband and his wife's full-time caregiver on the road and even upgraded the camper to make things more comfortable. So far, the couple have visited 31 of the 33 different regions in China. Are those like states in China, the regions? I don't know. I should probably Google something like that. That would be cool. Coming up, a song that has spent 19 weeks at number one. But first, David Guetta, Teddy Swims, Gone, Gone, Gone. Don't go anywhere.
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Got the afternoon blues? 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

0: Di. And speaking of, Dolly Parton died yesterday, 80 years old. If you don't know who Dolly Parton is, you're not a fan of music. Dolly Parton is an icon in the music industry, transcended beyond country music. She has sang with some of the biggest rock stars out there, some of the biggest pop stars out there. She's been in movies, TV, just a delightful person who will be missed by many. Her Broadway musical still planning to open in 2027. So a lot of celebrities outpouring tributes to Dolly Parton. And even our president has ordered U.S. flags be lowered to half staff for 1 week to mourn the great Dolly Parton that the world loves. Moving on, Busta Rhymes has settled a lawsuit, $6 million lawsuit with his former assistant for $25,000. That's a negotiation that went on right there. Olivia Rodrigo says she's already cooking up another Lego set because the last one went pretty well. Tate McRae, she's now part of the Calvin Klein family for the denim campaign that's happening for the fall. Kanye West is not going to be performing in Russia after all. Jelly Roll lost 300 pounds. Congratulations to him. And Angel Reese smashed two WNBA rebounding records the other night, which, of course, she's rebounding her own balls, so it makes sense.
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10: Here's a look at your weather on Q Hit Music. Mix of clouds and sun today with a slight chance for showers. Daytime highs approaching 84. Tonight, 63. That's your updated forecast from Shaw Local Radio. Right now, it's 77 degrees.
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0: Morgan Wallen. Before that, you heard Ariana Grande, who has only had amazing things to say about her current tour, saying that it has been a beautiful experience, partly because she can see the crowd this time. You forget sometimes that your artists, your favorite artists, are on stage looking out to, like, blackness, and they can't actually see all of those fans that are there to cheer them on and see the performance. So apparently that has been an aspect of this current tour that she really, really likes. Maybe it'll be something she'll keep for future tours as well. We'll see. In the meantime, coming up, we got Tame Impala and Jenny teaming up next.
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7: Sunshine mixed with clouds at times today with a slight chance of rain showers. Daytime highs approaching 84. Clear skies tonight, lows dip down to about 63. That's your updated forecast from Shaw Local Radio. Currently, it's 79 degrees.
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0: That is rising star Bella Kay, who has some exciting plans next month because she will be on the new season, season 52 of Austin City Limits. She is going to take the stage September 22nd to play songs from her debut album. So stay tuned for more on that and where you can catch her performance. In the meantime, coming up, we got Joe just around the corner next.
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11: 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Okay. You don't have to answer that. We already know you did. 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

0: There's Harry Styles, but let's take a moment to talk about another famous Harry. Harry Potter. If you don't know, Harry Potter, the series is moving forward and they just landed a pretty big star. Kit Harington is headed to Hogwarts. Now, if you don't recognize the name, you might recognize Jon Snow. That was his character in Game of Thrones. Well, the actor has been added to season 2 of HBO's upcoming Harry Potter TV series. He's going to play Gilderoy Lockhart, in case you're curious. So be sure to keep your ears and eyes open for more. For now, keep those ears open, though. We got more of your favorites just around the corner next.
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6: Here's a look at your weather on Q Hit Music.
7: Mainly clear skies today with a high of 84. Lows level off around 63 tonight. Mainly clear skies tomorrow. Daytime highs approaching 81. That's your updated forecast from Shaw Local Radio. Right now, it's 81 degrees.
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0: She's being included often in this new Nepo baby boom. Now, if you don't know, that was Stella Lefty, whose billionaire dad is the founder of Groupon and just one of many celebrities who have very famous parents, from Gracie Abrams to Magnus Farrell, which is Will Ferrell's son. Lots of artists have really well-connected parents. So are we going to see more and more of this as we move forward? Quite possibly. We'll definitely keep you in the know. In the meantime, here's what you need to know. We got Zara Larsson around the corner next.
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9: Mainly clear skies today with a high of 84. Lows level off around 63 tonight. Mainly clear skies tomorrow. Daytime highs approaching 81. That's your updated forecast from Shaw Local Radio. Right now, it's 81 degrees.
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0: Diplo with Jesse Murph, and before that, Ed Sheeran, who really seems to be doubling down on this whole hiatus thing, I know. At a recent stop in Toronto on his Loop tour, he did tell the audience, another audience, that he's taking a hiatus when the tour ends, and that the next time he's in the city, it's probably going to be as a visitor, so he really seems to be serious about this. However, he's also a workaholic, so I'm sure we're going to get some sort of new music. Maybe he'll just release some new songs. Maybe he'll just be writing songs for other artists. I don't know what it's going to look like, but I don't think we're going to hear nothing from Ed during this hiatus. But who knows? He has said he's taking a break to focus on the dad thing. So we'll keep you updated. For now, coming up, we got Dominic Fike, another dad who's also a musician. He's just around the corner, coming up next.
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1: That is Jason Derulo, who today is stopping by the ABC Amazon Prime with Lindsay Davis. He is the special guest for today, so this should get kind of interesting tonight. We'll see. In the meantime, we're going to hear more great music right here. Lock It In for Olivia Rodrigo coming up before the hour's through.
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7: Here's a look at your weather on Q Hit Music.
8: Mainly clear skies today with a high of 84. Lows level off around 63 tonight. Mainly clear skies tomorrow. Daytime highs approaching 81. That's your updated forecast from Shaw Local Radio. Right now, it's 81 degrees.
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9: Mainly clear this afternoon with highs around 84. Lows around 63 tonight. High temperatures reach up to 81 tomorrow. Mainly sunny skies. That's your updated forecast from Shaw Local Radio. Right now, 81.
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0: The latest from Alex Warren. There's Fever Dream, hoping he's doing okay. He just canceled a date in Australia this week, very abruptly, due to illness. So hopefully he is feeling better soon. He had said he is bedridden sick just hours before the show. So wishing him lots of chicken noodle soup and lots of feel-good vibes. In the meantime, we've got lots of feel-good vibes for you because we got the perfect playlist for your workday. More of your favorites are headed straight for you next.
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3: Mainly clear this afternoon with highs around 84. Lows around 63 tonight. High temperatures reach up to 81 tomorrow, mainly sunny skies. That's your updated forecast from Shaw Local Radio. Right now, 81.
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0: All the best sounds for your workday and beyond. And I've got good news if you are a fan of the viral TV show Heated Rivalry, because not only is season two moving forward, but apparently they have cast the two leads for the new season, which are the two main characters in the third book in the Game Changers series, Tough Guy. So Ryan Price and Fabian Sala are the two actors who are going to be featured in the next season. It's happening. We will definitely keep you updated as we know more. It's set to premiere spring 2027. In the meantime, we know you're going to love what's coming up right here. The Perfect Workday Playlist. It continues next.
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2: Much better. 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

Okay, here's one. You know why the cow jumped over the moon? Because he was listening to some hot tunes? I don't know. Here's another one on Q Hit Music.

0: Doja Cat teaming up with SZA. She definitely knows who SZA is, but apparently not so much when it comes to Ella Langley. Kind of an awkward moment recently when Doja Cat basically said, "Ella Langley? Who's that?" Yeah, I don't know if she was joking or not, but it is Doja Cat, so you never can quite tell.
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4: Mainly clear this afternoon with highs around 84. Lows around 63 tonight. High temperatures reach up to 81 tomorrow, mainly sunny skies. That's your updated forecast from Shaw Local Radio. Right now, 81.
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8: 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Okay. You don't have to answer that. We already know you did. 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

He can sing, he can backflip, he can put on a performance that entertains. 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

0: Teddy Swims with Mr. Know-It-All, and we don't know who is going to be officially nominated for Grammys, but it does look more and more like Sabrina Carpenter could end up competing against herself. She's got two really amazing collabs. Not only does she have the latest collab with Madonna, but then she also, of course, has The Life of a Showgirl with Taylor Swift, so it's looking more and more likely that she might be up against herself. We'll see how she does. We'll keep you posted. For now, Sabrina Carpenter, solo style. She's just around the corner next.
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6: Mainly clear this afternoon with highs around 84. Lows around 63 tonight. High temperatures reach up to 81 tomorrow, mainly sunny skies. That's your updated forecast from Shaw Local Radio. Right now, 81.
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0: stitches right there from Shawn Mendes, and you're going to want to keep those eyes open because Shawn is set to be featured in a new Gucci ad campaign dressed in leather, and also featured in the campaign is Tom Brady, Gucci, leather, Shawn Mendes. Do I need to say more? Keep your eyes open for that this fall. In the meantime, coming up, we got Ariana Grande around the corner next.
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0: The latest from Somber, My Body Isn't Ready. Before that, you heard the Biebs. Now, of course, the Biebs just celebrating his son's second birthday this month, posting adorable photos of baby Jack. He's still a baby, right? 2 years old? Well, he is definitely adorable and definitely seems to be following in his father's footsteps just a little bit. I have a feeling Justin's going to have his hands full when that kid gets older, Justin and Haley. So all I know is sign me up. The kid is adorable. If you want to check out the photos, they are on social media. For now, coming up, more of your favorites here. Lock it in. More to come just around the corner next.
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3: Mainly clear this afternoon with highs around 84. Lows around 63 tonight. High temperatures reach up to 81 tomorrow, mainly sunny skies. That's your updated forecast from Shaw Local Radio. Right now, 81.
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0: 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I'm sure Ella knows Doja Cat, but apparently not the other way around. Doja Cat in a recent interview was like, Ella who? A little bit awkward. Apparently does not recognize the name Ella Langley. I have a feeling that'll change in the future.
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7: Mainly clear this afternoon with highs around 84. Lows around 63 tonight. High temperatures reach up to 81 tomorrow, mainly sunny skies. That's your updated forecast from Shaw Local Radio. Right now, 81.
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0: That is Gracie Abrams, a taste off her new album she dropped this summer called Daughter from Hell. Now, there's actually a song on the record that she says took her 6 months to kind of come around to because it was just so emotional, and it's the song Look at My Life. She says after she wrote it, she just really couldn't listen to it for 6 months. Apparently that has now changed, which is probably a good thing as she has more dates to support the new album and more performances, but definitely kind of wild to think that a song could be that emotional for an artist that they have to take a nice long hiatus before they hear it, let alone perform it again.
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0: That song scored her a Grammy, Kalani, right there with Folded, and she recently surprised fans by bringing out Cardi B on a stop on her world tour. How cool is that? Talk about a vibe. And of course, speaking of vibes, we've got a vibe for your workday. The best playlist with all the perfect sounds to keep you energized all day long. New music and old school faves and everything in between. Plenty more coming up next.
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2: Much better. 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
3: Daytime highs approaching 84 this afternoon under mainly clear skies. Clear skies tonight, 62. Mainly sunny tomorrow, highs around 81. That's your updated forecast from Shaw Local Radio. Right now, 81.
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Somber, that was Homewrecker here on Cued Music 97.7 103.3. It's the Afternoon Daydream brought to you by Marquette Academy. Currently 3:07 in the afternoon, 82 degrees outside, and happy Wednesday. We are officially halfway through the week. Only a little bit left to go. I need you to hold on just a little bit longer before you can finally enjoy the fruits of your labor. I think that's how the phrase goes. There's a lot going on this weekend, so I'll be letting you know about all the things going on. The Bureau County Fair kicks off today, and Boy Depot Days kicks off tomorrow. It's a jam-packed weekend. There's a bunch of other stuff going on that I'll be telling you about. Also, I got games and prizes, of course, coming your way. The Art Request Hour is coming up at 6, your chance to hear your favorite music exactly when you want. And, as always, I have the soundtrack to not only your life, but mine as well, to get us through it all. Let's keep that soundtrack rolling. It's time for us to repeat it. Here's Martin Garrix, Ed Sheeran. You're listening to Cued Music.

Tame Impala and Jenny teaming up here on Cued Music. It's the Afternoon Daydream. Right now it's 3:18 in the afternoon. It is also 82 degrees outside, and Northwest just wants to be a regular teenager just like everyone else. She'll be turning 14 next June, and she says the first thing she wants to do is get a regular job, like working at Starbucks. She said this in a recent interview with Dazed magazine. She clarified that music is the avenue that she ultimately wants to go in life. And she also has a debut EP out. It came out last May. It's called North Forever. She says that everyone her age right now is in love with boys, vaping, and doing all kind of bad things. But all she wants to do is just have blue hair and piercings and work a regular job. You know what, Blue? I will hire, if I ever own a business, I will hire you. So you can, if I ever own like a Starbucks chain, you'll be the first person to hire. But I think this is so, so cute. She just wants to do like something normal, and I appreciate that. Let's keep it rolling. Here's Taylor Swift. I knew it. I knew you. You're listening to Cued Music.

0: Morgan Wallen, Love Somebody, here on Cue with Music. It's the afternoon daydream, 3:28 right now in the afternoon. It's 82 degrees outside, and there is a new shoe out for the ladies that you may want to check out. Not to wear, but at least see what it looks like. The shoe brand Jeffrey Campbell, they've debuted new barefoot heels. They're similar to fancy high heels, but there are no straps over the top of your feet. And on the bottom, there's a heel beneath the back of your foot. But then when it gets to your arch, there's nothing there, leaving the ball of your foot and your toes touching the ground. And Chanel has debuted a similar style as well. I don't know about this. You can check it out on Jeffrey Campbell's Instagram page. It's literally half of a heel. So imagine like you have the back of the heel, but the front of the heel is missing. In my opinion, it looks a hot mess. I'm sorry. I have to be honest. It looks terrible. And the heel's not even long. It's like a baby heel. Like someone took like one of the heels for like a doll and put it on a human foot. Get it together, guys. Get it together. You're listening to Cue the Music.
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9: Daytime highs approaching 84 this afternoon under mainly clear skies. Clear skies tonight, 62. Mainly sunny tomorrow, highs around 81. That's your updated forecast from Shaw Local Radio. Right now, 81.
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0: Shawn Mendes here on Q Hit Music. It's the afternoon daydream, currently 3:38 in the afternoon, 82 degrees outside, and the Bureau County Fair kicks off today, and it's going through Sunday over at the Bureau County Fairgrounds in Princeton. It's the 171st annual fair. Check it on out. They have a bunch of things lined up this weekend. Let's get specifically into today. Now, there's a carnival going on this weekend. They have exhibit halls open. They have the Generics Band playing at 5 o'clock. The Wilson Carnival kicks off at 5 o'clock. Also, they're doing the Wheel of Agriculture game show at 6 o'clock. They're also doing another round of it at 8 o'clock as well. Rick Moreland will be performing at 6:30, and they're also doing a tribute to veterans at 7 o'clock. So there's a bunch of things going on this evening. And don't forget, tomorrow, Sawyer Brown and Lone Star will be performing. You can get your tickets on that, as well as more info about this weekend's festivities, all over at BureauCountyFair.com. 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
12: Did you miss us? 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

0: Akon with Beautiful Day here on Cued Music. It's the Afternoon Daydream, 3:48 right now, 82 degrees outside. And join us this Friday. We're going to be out of your Peru Hy-Vee broadcasting live at 8 a.m. for the Hometown National Bank Hometown Hero Sweepstakes Reveal. 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So come on out to see who will be crowned this year's Hometown National Bank Hometown Hero. I'm very excited to see. Coming up in just a bit are your Cued Music Pets of the Week. This week we are featuring Roxy and Bubblicious. It's all brought to you by Central Bank Illinois. I'll tell you all about them in a bit. 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
11: Daytime highs approaching 84 this afternoon under mainly clear skies. Clear skies tonight, 62. Mainly sunny tomorrow, highs around 81. That's your updated forecast from Shaw Local Radio. Right now, 81.
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Olivia Dean, So Easy, here on Q and Music 97.7, 103.3. It's the afternoon daydream. Right now it's 4:06 in the afternoon. It's 82 degrees, and it's now time for your Q and Music Pets of the Week, brought to you by Central Bank Illinois, where their central focus is you. This week, we're featuring two lovely ladies on our website, both up for adoption. Over at Ivar, we have Roxy the dog, and we have Bubblicious the cat. Let's start with Roxy. She's a gorgeous gal. She's a mixed brindle. She's about 4 years old, and she's the perfect combination of playful and calm. She loves to have some good playtime, but she also makes valuable time to relax and snuggle. And she's great with other dogs, and she's also great with kids, but not too sure about cats, but Ivar can test her out in those areas if need be. Check her out. She's so cute. She is dark brown with a little bit of white on her belly and on her paws, and she just looks oh so excited and happy. Then we have Bubblicious, and this gal's about 1.5 years old. She's a very sweet gal. She's very independent. She's very friendly, and she's also very playful as well. Check this beauty out. She is so, so cute. She has a couple different colors on her, but she has some very beautiful yellow eyes. Both she and Roxy are up for adoption over at Illinois Valley Animal Rescue. If you're interested in adopting, you can fill out an application over on their website, illinoisvalleyanimalrescue.net. Those are your Pets of the Week, brought to you by Central Bank Illinois. Still have lots of show, games, prizes, and the Our Request Hour still to come. Right now, it's Dominic Fike. Here's Baby Doll. 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

Jimin with Who here on Cuban Music. It is the afternoon daydream, 4:15 right now, 82 degrees outside, and there's a couple of opportunities for you to see some live music this weekend. It is the finale of both the Ottawa Music in the Park series and also the Peru Music Under the Oaks concert series as well. Cadillac Groove will be performing in Ottawa at Washington Park on Saturday at 6 o'clock. It's totally free to go. And Tailgate Confessions will be performing at Centennial Park in Peru at 6 o'clock on Friday. They both events have a Facebook event page if you want to check it out to get a little bit more information. But yes, as summer gets ready to wind down, it's time for us to get in as much live music as we can. So take part in that by seeing Cadillac Groove and Tailgate Confessions this weekend. Coming up next, since we're talking about music, is your chance to win some free frozen custard with the Culver's Concrete Mix-Up Game. I hope your music knowledge is up to par, because it will be put to the test. Let's keep things rolling right now. It's the number one song in the country. Here's Ella Langley, Choosing Texas. 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

0: Ariana Grande, Thank You Next, here on Q at Music. It's the afternoon daydream. Right now it's 426. It is 82 degrees, and it's now time for the Culver's Concrete Mix-Up Game. Stop in for a Butterburger today at Culver's of Peru and Ottawa, and welcome to Delicious. Here's how the game works. I have a jumbled song clip, and if you can call in and correctly guess the name and artist of the song, you'll be the winner of a gift certificate for a free concrete mixer of your choosing. So let's go ahead and get into today's song.
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0: 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The number is 815-224-2103. 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
8: Lows dip down to about 62 tonight under clear skies. Tomorrow, high of 81. Tomorrow night, lows dip down to about 59. That's your updated forecast from Shaw Local Radio. Currently, 81.
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0: David Guetta, Teddy Swims, Tones and I, Gone, Gone, Gone, here on Q with Music. It's the Afternoon Daydream, 438. Right now, it is currently 82 degrees. And a post recently went viral that asked the question to anyone that used the internet early back in the late 90s, early 2000s. What's one app or website that you'll never forget? So let's take a little nostalgia trip. Here are some of the best websites that people spent way too much time on back in the day, including MySpace, Neopets. Do you remember that? AOL, of course, Instant Messenger. Also, Axe Jeeves. That's for my OGs out there. Napster. I remember that one had the music industry in a tizzy at one point. LiveJournal, Yahoo Games, Chat Roulette was another one. Some of the other ones that were mentioned include Dolls Mania and the Doll Palace. Does anyone remember WeWorld? It was like late 2000s, early 2010s. It was for the kids. I loved it. And then also you had like Stardoll and stuff like that. I know, right? I'm showing my age. You're listening. Cute music.
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0: Harry Styles as it was here on Cue with Music. It's the Afternoon Daydream. It's 4:48, 82 degrees outside. And also going on this weekend is Amboy Depot Days. Kicks off tomorrow and it goes through Sunday. And they have so many different things lined up, including Family Fun Night on Thursday. They're going to have carnival rides available. There's going to be a performance from the Little Dancers and also the Miss Amboy pageants going on. Friday, you can check out some community garage sales. They're going to have some craft booths out as well. They're doing a bags tournament. And on Saturday, they have the Sylvan Shuffle 5K Run. They're also doing a farm tractor show. They're going to have the Big Depot Days Parade. And they have a free concert going on as well that day. And then on Sunday, it's the annual Depot Days Car, Truck, and Motorcycle Show. They're having a pancake breakfast. They're going to have live music. They're going to do the Car Show Awards. And they're going to do that big 50-50 drawing to round out the entire weekend. So you don't want to miss out on all the great festivities going on over in Amboy with Depot Days. 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
10: Lows dip down to about 62. Tonight, under clear skies. Tomorrow, high of 81. Tomorrow night, lows dip down to about 59. That's your updated forecast from Shaw Local Radio. Currently, 81.
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Tame Impala and Jenny here on Cue Music 97.7 103.3. It's the afternoon daydream. It is currently 5:09 in the afternoon. It is also currently 82 degrees outside. And join us next Friday. We're going to be broadcasting live out at your Peru Hy-Vee for the Pack the Racks food drive brought to you by SGKR Injury Attorneys. Hunger doesn't just happen during the holidays. It's a year-round issue for some who may have hit a rough patch. We are going to be out there collecting food donations to make sure that people here in the Illinois Valley have the food that they need. And all the food will be going to the Illinois Valley Food Pantry. So that way they have those resources available to you when you need them. So if you're interested in helping out the community, then come on by next Friday. We're going to be out there starting at 1 o'clock broadcasting live and accepting food donations. Hope to see you there. Still got lots of show for you. Games, prizes, the RB Quest Hour, and more coming your way. Right now, we're going to paint the town red. Here's my girl Doja. 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

Say, I got drive, I don't need a car. Money really all that we fiendin' for. I'm doing things they ain't seen before. Bands ain't dumb, but extreme is all. I'm a demon lord. Fall off what? I ain't seen the horse. Called your bluff, better cite the source. Fame ain't something that I need no more.

Okay, here's one. You know why the cow jumped over the moon? Because he was listening to some hot tunes? I don't know. Here's another one on Q Hit Music.

0: talking.
1: Harry Styles, late night talking here on Cue and Music. It's the Afternoon Daydream. 519 right now. It is also currently 82 degrees. And this weekend is the Pluto Fest and Fall Food Truck Festival going on in Streeter. It's going to be Saturday from 11 to 6 over at Streeter City Park. They have a bunch of food trucks lined up for you. Craft beer and wine tastings. They're going to have a bunch of activities for the kids and some live music with a bunch of more things lined up. If you want more info about this weekend's festivities, head on over to streeter.org. Coming up next is your chance to win some free food with the Jimmy John's Freaky Fast Freebie Frenzy. Right now, it's Ariana Grande, Hate That I Made You Love Me. 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

We won't waste your time rambling on and on with mumbo jumbo. Here's another hit on Q Hit Music.

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1: 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Number's 815-224-2103. Again, that number is 815-224-2103. It's the Jimmy John's Freaky Fast Freebie Frenzy. 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
8: Lows dip down to about 62 tonight under clear skies. Tomorrow, high of 81. Tomorrow night, lows dip down to about 59. That's your updated forecast from Shaw Local Radio. 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
1: It's the Jimmy John's Freaky Fast Freebie Frenzy here on Q-Ed Music. Thank you for calling. You're talking today. Who's this?
2: Hi, this is Aurora and my sister's with me.
1: Hey guys, how are you?
2: Good, how are you?
1: I'm doing great. Are you guys ready for the Freaky Fast Freebie Frenzy?
2: Yes, sir. Yes, we are.
1: All right, great. I'll ask you guys a trivia question. I'll give you 10 seconds. Once that buzzer sounds, I do need an answer, and I will accept your first response, okay?
2: Okay.
1: All right, perfect. Can you guys tell me which Spanish city is famous for the unfinished Sagrada Familia? Your 10 seconds starts now.
2: I think it's Venezuela.
1: It is not Venezuela. It's actually Barcelona.
2: I
1: actually learned of that in a little movie called The Cheetah Girls.
2: Oh, yeah, you're so right.
1: I want to thank you guys so much for calling and playing today.
2: Thank you. We appreciate it.
1: Have a good one. You too.
2: Thank you. Bye-bye.
1: Bye. Unfortunately, no winner today with the Jimmy John's Freaky Fast Freebie Frenzy. However, you have a chance tomorrow to maybe get it right and get some free food of your own. You're listening to Q-Ed Music.
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0: Jesse McCartney, that was Leave It here on Q at Music 97.7 103.3. 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Right now it's 6 o'clock. 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

0: Justin Timberlake can't stop the feeling here on Q with music that was requested by Owen. It's the Technology Made Easy, our request hour, 6:15 right now. It is 82 degrees and we are taking requests until 7. So if you got anything you want to hear, hit us up. The number is 815-224-2103. Again, 815-224-2103. We're throwing it back in just a bit with some All for One for Monica. 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
8: Lows level off around 62. Tonight, under clear skies, lots of sunshine. Tomorrow, highs level off around 81. That's your updated forecast from Shaw Local Radio. Currently, 81.
1: 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Okay, you don't have to answer that. We already know you did. Let's get back to it on Q Hit Music. I swear.

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0: with you. Usher, you remind me here on Q and Music. It's the Technology Made Easy, our request hour. It's 6:25 right now, 81 degrees, and we are still taking requests. 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Hit us up, 815-224-2103. 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
3: Here's a look at your weather on Q Hit Music. Lows level off around 62. Tonight, under clear skies, lots of sunshine. Tomorrow, highs level off around 81. That's your updated forecast from Shaw Local Radio. 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

0: The newest from Akon, it's called Ringtone here on Q with Music. It's the Technology Made Easy, our request hour, 6:36 in the afternoon. It's 81 degrees outside and we are a little bit past the halfway point. So you only have in half an hour to get your request in. Hit us up 815-224-2103. 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
13: You played it cool and I played it dumb. Don't you think I'm a little too young to be messed with like that?

0: 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It's the Technology Made Easy, our request hour. 646, 81 degrees. 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
8: Here's a look at your weather on Q Hit Music. Lows level off around 62. Tonight, under clear skies, lots of sunshine. Tomorrow, highs level off around 81. That's your updated forecast from Shaw Local Radio. 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

I Like Me Better here on Cue It Music. 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